0: 4 su sata. Ovo je Glas Hrvatske. Slijede vijesti na engleskom jeziku.
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3: Hello and welcome. My name is Katja Milicic and here is the latest news.
4: NATO leaders have gathered for a two-day summit in Ankara focused on increasing investment in defense, boosting industrial production, and maintaining support for Ukraine. The summit was preceded by a defense industry forum which brought together representatives of leading arms manufacturers. Ahead of the summit, during a meeting with Turkish President Erdogan, U.S. President Donald Trump renewed his push to acquire Greenland. NATO Secretary General Mark Rutte called for a transatlantic defense industrial revolution, while Ukrainian President Volodymyr Zelensky appealed for additional air defense support.
5: Greenland doesn't help Denmark. Denmark doesn't spend money to really help Greenland, but it's an important part for the United States. And it's surrounded by China ships and Russian ships. And that's not going to happen. The ships, it's not going to happen. We could remove all of our soldiers out of Europe. Because as you probably noticed, Europe's a very different place than it was 20 years ago. A lot different, much different. They're much different, and they've got to be careful with immigration and energy. If they're not careful with those two things, you're not going to have a Europe anymore.
3: That was U.S. President Donald Trump. Here is NATO Secretary General Mark Rutte.
6: To meet the challenge, we need a transatlantic defense industrial revolution. The hum of machinery must become a roar. Now, that sounds dramatic, but it can be done.
7: Europe urgently needs its own capability to produce anti-ballistic systems and the missiles they require. We all value the Patriot system. It's an excellent system, and there are others as well, but today's wars have shown that current Patriot production is not enough to meet the growing demand for protection against ballistic missiles. That is a fact. And we must respond to that fact.
3: And here is Croatian Defense Minister Ivan Anušić.
8: Our position is pro-Western, pro-European, and pro-NATO. However, the position of the president has always been the opposite. These are not degrees of difference. These are two completely different policies.
4: 10 of the 29 people indicted for corruption and misuse of EU funds involving the Ministry of Culture and the Faculty of Geodesy have been convicted after pleading guilty on all charges. As a result of a plea bargain, three defendants were sentenced to prison terms ranging from 5 to 11 months, which were converted into community service. Two of the defendants were also ordered to pay fines of 20,000 and 70,000 euros. The remaining seven defendants received suspended prison sentences. The proceeding against the remaining 19 defendants, including a former deputy minister, a former dean, and an ex-professor at the Faculty of Geodesy, are ongoing.
8: After the indictment was confirmed, the trial panel reviewed and approved the plea agreements concluded between the European Public Prosecutor's Office and the defendants. Based on those agreements, the court rendered judgments in accordance with the agreed terms, including the type and severity of the criminal sanctions.
3: That was Krešimir Bačić, the delegated prosecutor of the European Public Prosecutor's Office. Here is defense attorney for one of the defendants, Mate Matić.
8: I believe that the outcome of these proceedings is the best possible one. The investigative measures and the evidence gathered clearly demonstrate that there is no room whatsoever for the omissions that occurred in this case, and both the defendants and their defense counsel are fully aware of that. Accordingly, the only appropriate course of action was to proceed in this manner, which, under the circumstances, represents the best possible outcome at this stage.
4: The suspect in last weekend's late-night shooting in the parking lot of a nightclub in Čakovec, which left two men wounded, has turned himself in to police. 42-year-old Daniel Trnić is suspected of two counts of attempted murder, along with other offenses. He was arrested after voluntarily reporting to the Čakovec Police Department following prior communication with investigators who had been searching for him for several days.
8: He arrived at the police station unarmed. We are now conducting an intensive criminal investigation that includes evidence gathering, the questioning of the suspect, and certain searches. We have some information that would indicate that drugs may have been involved.
3: That was Međimurje Police Department spokesperson Radovan Gaća.
4: Croatian lawmakers today debated the final draft of the Misdemeanor Act, which would increase the maximum fine for non-criminal offenses to 1,000 euros. The proposed legislation is intended to simplify proceedings, improve efficiency, and ease the burden on the courts.
9: You claim that you're not depriving anyone of the right to have their case heard by a court, and that is true. However, is it not also true that you are sending the public a message that seeking justice comes at a higher cost? In effect, the state is using us to discourage citizens from exercising their right to bring their cases before the courts, rather than ensuring that the justice system is fair.
3: That was SDP MP Sanja Bježanović. Here is Justice Minister Damir Habijan.
8: Our objective is not simply to reduce the number of cases and improve the statistics so that we can claim there are fewer cases before the courts. Rather, it is to relieve the courts of cases that unnecessarily consume judicial resources. For example, cases in which a judge has to hold five hearings just to determine whether someone ran a red light.
4: Large industrial consumers of electricity in Croatia pay higher rates than their European competitors. The Croatian Employers Association warns that this threatens production and jobs and is calling on the government to take urgent measures to lower electricity prices. They point to the European Commission CISAF mechanism as a solution, which provides subsidies with the obligation to invest the funds received in renewable energy sources.
9: Electricity costs often account for between 20 and 40% of a product's total cost. You can therefore imagine the competitive disadvantage when, as we heard from our colleagues today, your competitors are producing at an electricity cost of 50 to 60 euros per megawatt hour, while you are paying 100 to 120 euros per megawatt hour.
3: That was Irena Weber from the Croatian Employers Association.
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4: In sports, Croatia's men's basketball team has concluded the first stage of the World Cup qualifiers in the best possible fashion. After defeating Cyprus by 73 points on Friday, Croatia followed up with another big win last night, beating Israel 103-75 in Osijek. With five victories, Croatia becomes the first team to secure a place in the second round of qualifiers, significantly boosting its chances of reaching the next year's FIBA World Cup in Qatar.
9: Tomorrow's forecast calls for variable cloud cover with sunny spells in the interior. There is a chance of isolated light rain in the morning and possibly a few thundershowers in the afternoon. It will be sunnier along the coast. The mountain regions and the Dalmatian hinterland could also see a few afternoon showers. Light to moderate northwesterly winds will blow inland. On the coast, a southwesterly will prevail for most of the day, but a northeasterly will develop in the northern Adriatic by evening. Morning lows will range from 15 to 20 degrees in the interior and from 20 to 24 on the coast. Daytime highs will be between 25 and 29 degrees inland and between 30 and 33 degrees along the Adriatic. Looking ahead, Thursday and Saturday will bring increased cloud cover with a chance of isolated showers in the mountains, while Friday is expected to be sunny and settled. Northeasterly and northwesterly winds will prevail through Thursday. Temperatures will be slightly lower until then before rising again towards the end of the week. On the coast, conditions will remain mostly sunny, especially on Friday, although there is a chance of isolated showers, mainly on the northern Adriatic. On Saturday, moderate to strong northeasterly and northwesterly winds are expected on Thursday, followed by a lighter southwesterly on Friday and Saturday. Mornings will remain very warm with hot afternoons.
3: And that brings us to the end of the news. Thanks for joining us. 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
4: Hello and welcome. My name is Katja Miličić and here are the top stories on this Wednesday, July 8th, 2026. Zlatko Dalić is stepping down as head coach of Croatia's national football team. The ceasefire between the U.S. and Iran appears to be over. NATO has reaffirmed its commitment to collective defense at the Ankara summit. Zlatko Dalić has stepped down as head coach of Croatia's national football team after nearly 9 years in charge, following the team's World Cup exit in the round of 32. Dalić met with the president of the Croatian Football Federation, or HNS, this morning. While neither side made any public remarks afterwards, the federation released two statements, one thanking Dalić for his service and another from the departing coach. In its statement, the HNS said, following nearly 9 years, head coach Zlatko Dalić has decided to close his incredibly successful chapter with Croatia. The federation thanked him for the victories, achievements, qualification campaigns, medals, unity, respect, and his unwavering commitment to Croatian football. Dalić guided the Vatreni to 3 major medals, World Cup silver in 2018, bronze in 2022, and the UEFA Nations League silver medal. Although the federation offered him a new contract through the 2028 European Championship, he delayed a decision until after the World Cup. In his statement, Dalić said stepping down was the most difficult decision of his career. I have always said there is no greater honor than leading my national team, he said. He also reflected on some of Croatia's greatest moments, including victories over England and Brazil at the World Cup, but said he was most proud of the unity built within the squad and within the Croatian people. Dalić thanked the players he coached over the years, from captain Luka Modric to the veterans of the 2018 World Cup squad and the younger generation now coming through the national team. I am extremely grateful to them for putting Croatia above all else and for always showing what the Croatian national team stands for, he said. The Croatian Football Federation is expected to announce Dalić's successor soon. One name widely mentioned in Croatian media is former national team player and coach Slaven Bilic, who represented Croatia from 1992 to 1999 and coached the national team between 2006 and 2012. The ceasefire between the United States and Iran is over, according to U.S. President Donald Trump. The two sides exchanged strikes overnight, and Trump said the United States could launch further attacks on Iran as early as tonight. The latest escalation comes after the U.S. carried out strikes and reimposed sanctions on Iranian oil following attacks on ships near the Strait of Hormuz. Iran responded by launching missiles and drones at U.S. military targets in Bahrain and Kuwait. Speaking earlier at the NATO summit in Ankara, Turkey, Trump said the memorandum of understanding with Iran is over, but added that negotiators could still hold talks.
5: As far as I'm concerned, it's over. I'll speak.

0: Inter negotiators. They want to negotiate. They're good people. Steve Witkoff, Jared Kushner. But they have to come back to me. As far as I'm concerned, it's just a waste of time dealing with them. They're liars. We make a deal. Everyone's agreed. No nuclear weapon. We make a deal. They go outside, talk to the press. They say, we never even talked about it. There's something wrong with them. They're cuckoo. As far as I'm concerned, it's over.
1: In a statement carried out on Iranian state television, Foreign Minister Abbas Araghchi accused the United States of violating the Memorandum of Understanding and said Iran would not hesitate to defend itself. Oil prices jumped more than 5.2% to $78 a barrel after Trump's comments that the ceasefire agreement was over. Croatia's foreign ministry has confirmed that none of the six Croatian seafarers on a Qatari LNG tanker were injured in the Iranian attack on the ship. This was also confirmed by Nevin Melvan from the Croatian Seafarers Union. They are all safe. The Omani Navy moved them to safety after the attack, and they are no longer in danger. The Qatar gas transport company Nakilat confirmed that its Al Rekiat LNG carrier was struck by a projectile while transiting the Strait of Hormuz on Tuesday. After declaring that the ceasefire with Iran was over, U.S. President Donald Trump turned his attention to European allies on the second day of the NATO summit in Ankara. Despite disagreements during the meeting, the summit's declaration reaffirmed the alliance's commitment to collective defense. NATO Secretary General Mark Rutte said the alliance was delivering on commitments made last year through higher defense spending and increased military production. He said allies are continuing to increase defense budgets and are on track to meet the target of spending 5% of GDP on defense.
2: Across the alliance, defense investment continues to rise. New capabilities are being delivered. Industry is expanding production. And European allies and Canada are assuming great responsibility for our shared security. Together, these are the foundations for a stronger, a fairer, and a more capable NATO.
1: Rutte also declared Tuesday's Defense Industry Forum a success, announcing a series of new defense procurement agreements. European allies had hoped the summit would help ease tensions with President Trump. Instead, he sharply criticized Spain, calling for an immediate halt to trade with the ally, further escalating tensions over defense spending and the conflict with Iran. Trump also repeated his longstanding claim that the United States should control Greenland. However, following closed-door meetings with NATO leaders on Wednesday, Trump struck a more conciliatory tone towards the alliance. President Zoran Milanovic represented Croatia at the NATO summit, where he voiced concern over the alliance's increased focus on defense spending and expanding arms production. A longtime critic of some NATO policies, Milanovic warned against what he described as increasingly aggressive rhetoric. There has been an escalation in warmongering rhetoric that is unbridled and will lead nowhere. The most honest person here was President Trump. He is here as a determined arms dealer and is representing American interest in that way. That is perfectly clear. Asked what Croatia's approach should be, Milanovic said the country must remain a reliable NATO ally while putting its own national interests first. We should be loyal and fair to our NATO allies and refrain from doing anything behind their backs. But at the same time, we have to closely monitor how things are developing and look after our own interests, including not participating in the coalition of the willing. Prime Minister Andrej Plenković attended the launch of Rheinmetall unmanned vehicles in Zagreb today. The new company is a joint venture between German defense manufacturer Rheinmetall and Croatian robotics company Doking. Speaking afterward, Plenković was asked about President Milanovic's comments at the NATO summit in Ankara. The prime minister described Milanovic's approach to NATO as isolationist and harmful to Croatia's interests. It's easy for me as prime minister to deal with the fact that he doesn't have the understanding, knowledge, or desire to participate. But it is a major problem for the military. Thanks to his peace-oriented orders contrived from a wartime perspective, the military is being kept in the dark about the most serious defense and security issue in Europe right now.
3: Europe.
1: Plenković was referring to Milanovic's repeated objections to European support for Ukraine, as well as the president's recent decision to bar members of the Croatian armed forces from taking part in France's Bastille Day military parade on July 14th.
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1: In sports, Mate Pavic and his Salvadoran partner Marcelo Arevalo are through to the semifinals of the men's doubles at Wimbledon after knocking out defending champions Julian Cash and Lloyd Glasspool 6-2, 7-6. Arevalo and Pavic will play Kevin Krawitz and Tim Putz in the next round. Thursday's forecast calls for mostly sunny skies with some occasional moderate clouds. There is a chance of local afternoon showers, especially in the central interior, the mountain regions, and on the northern Adriatic. Winds in the interior will be mostly mild. On the coast, expect a moderate northeasterly, gustier in the Velebit area, and shifting to a southwesterly and northwesterly direction in the afternoon. Morning lows will range from 12 to 17 inland and from 21 to 24 on the coast. The day's highs will be between 24 and 28 in the interior and between 29 and 33 on the Adriatic. For the Voice of Croatia, I'm Katja Milicic.
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3: And a warm welcome to all of our listeners. My name is Domagoj Ferenčić, and these are the top stories for Wednesday, the 8th of July, 2026. NATO summit closes with a joint declaration reaffirming the commitment to collective defense. President Milanović says Croatia will not be a party to the coalition of the willing for Ukraine. Prime Minister Plenković accuses President Milanović of pursuing an isolationist policy. Zlatko Dalic steps down as coach of the Croatian national football team. The NATO summit in Ankara ended today with a joint declaration in which the heads of the member states reaffirmed their commitment to collective defense under Article 5 of the Washington Treaty and the transatlantic relationship. The alliance also announced more than $50 billion of new defense sector investment to counter the so-called Russian threat to Euro-Atlantic security and stability, and reiterated that Iran must never have nuclear weapons, calling on Tehran to respect freedom of navigation in the Strait of Hormuz, U.S. President Donald Trump.
4: To me, I think it's over. I don't want to deal with them anymore. They're scum. You know what scum is? They're scum. They're sick people. They're led by sick people. And they're vicious, violent people. And if they had a nuclear weapon, they'd use it. As far as I'm concerned, it's over.
3: Representing Croatia at the summit was President Zoran Milanović, who reiterated that Croatia will not be part of the coalition of the willing for Ukraine.
5: As far as I'm concerned, Croatia's position is as follows. To be loyal and fair towards NATO allies, to not maneuver behind anyone's back, which we are not doing and I have never done, but also to keenly focus on the developing situation and our interests. This means that we will not be a party to the coalition of the willing, which I repeated to everyone here. And to be honest, no one even asked. Not everyone sees us as we might see ourselves, and not sticking out is a good thing.
3: While attending a ribbon-cutting ceremony to celebrate the founding of the Rheinmetall Unmanned Vehicles Joint Company in Zagreb today, which is the result of a strategic industrial partnership between German defense giant Rheinmetall and Croatia's leading robotics company Dok Ing, Prime Minister Andrej Plenković commented on the NATO summit in Ankara and accused President Milanović of pursuing an isolationist policy.
5: The fact that he doesn't know, is uninformed, and won't participate is not a major concern for me as Prime Minister, but it's a problem for the Croatian armed forces, which, thanks to his peacetime commands coming from a perspective of declared war, is being blocked from having any clue as to what is happening in the most important defense and security issue in Europe. They're completely in the dark, and that isn't good.
3: Trump's announcement of the end of the ceasefire came after a series of fierce attacks between the United States and Iran. The U.S. targeted military facilities in southern Iran, while Iranian attacks focused on American bases in Kuwait and Bahrain. Attacks also targeted tankers in the Strait of Hormuz, including a Qatari tanker transporting liquefied natural gas and carrying at least six Croatian crew members. According to the Ministry of Foreign Affairs, no one was injured in the attack. The Secretary General of the Croatian Seafarers Union, Nevin Melvan.
5: We are not in direct communication with them. Right now, they have their own problem to resolve, so they're not in communication with us. But we have been informed that they're all doing well, that they're healthy, and no one was injured.
3: Speaking to reporters on the margins of the Ankara summit, President Milanović ruled out the possibility of running in the next parliamentary elections. At the last parliamentary election, Milanović ran as the SDP's candidate for prime minister, in spite of being the sitting president at the time. He continues to maintain that this was entirely legal and that he was derailed by the criminal fraternity of so-called constitutional judges.
5: I sought a mandate from the Croatian electorate and they gave me one, quite convincingly, I would add. So I don't have the right to step down from that now, regardless of what I think of Plenković and his awesome government. I do not have the right to step down. This is my patriotic and professional responsibility. I have to see my mandate through to the end, on my feet if God and Mother Nature allow. And then someone else will have to do this job.
3: And that wraps up the news. Sports and weather are next.
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3: Taking a quick look at sports, Zlatko Dalic has stepped down as coach of the Croatian national football team. After almost 9 years at the helm, Dalic leaves as the most successful coach in Croatian history, but also one of the most successful coaches of his generation. He led the team to the silver medal at the 2018 World Cup in Russia and the bronze in Qatar 4 years later. Under his leadership, Croatia also won the silver medal in the Nations League in 2023 and qualified for every major tournament. Dalic issued this statement today.
5: The role of national team manager requires a lot of difficult decisions, but this was definitely the most difficult one for me. I have always said that there is no greater honor than leading one's national team, and that I could not have had a more important, responsible, and beautiful job than this. When I took the job almost 9 years ago, I believed in both the quality of the players and in myself. But I never dared to dream that we would achieve everything that we have achieved. And now the forecast for tomorrow. Thursday will see predominantly sunny skies with some patches of moderate cloud cover limited primarily to the interior. During periods of increased cloud cover, the western continent could see the odd shower. The prevailing wind on the coast will be a mild to moderate northeasterly, with strong gusts at the foot of the Velebit Mountain in the morning and in southern Dalmatia in the evening. However, from midday on, some areas will also see a southwesterly and northwesterly. Morning lows of 13 to 18 degrees Celsius in the interior and 20 to 25 on the coast will give way to the day's highs of 24 to 29 degrees inland and 29 to 33 on the Adriatic. The three-day forecast for the interior calls for predominantly sunny skies and relatively warm temperatures. There is a chance of some afternoon showers over the weekend. The coast will see sunny and hot weather, with southwesterly winds likely shifting to a northeasterly on Sunday.
3: And that wraps up the news. Be sure to follow us on social media. Before we leave you, here's a quick recap of the day's top stories. NATO summit closes with a joint declaration reaffirming the commitment to collective defense. President Milanović says Croatia will not be a party to the coalition of the willing for Ukraine. Prime Minister Plenković accuses President Milanović of pursuing an isolationist policy. Zlatko Dalic steps down as coach of the Croatian national football team. For the entire team here at the Voice of Croatia, this is Domagoj Ferencic wishing you a pleasant remainder of the day.
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